0: 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Bristol, Kingsport, Johnson City, USA.
1: Next for Iran, I'm Daria Albinger, Fox News. President Trump says another round of attacks on Iran could come as early as this weekend, and he is warning that the war is not over.
2: Kuwait reporting attacks from Iran, drone attacks from the early morning hours. No casualties reported. Also confirmation now that Iran did try and attack two oil tankers in the Strait of Hormuz, causing damage to one of them, nearly missing the other, but perhaps causing a short spike in oil prices. In the meantime, President Trump has warned about a major series of attacks against Iran that could be coming. He also expressed frustration in negotiations with Iran, saying the leadership often says one thing and then ends up doing another. It's clear that tensions in the region are rising in anticipation of potential heavy strikes ahead.
1: Fox's Steve Harrigan in Tel Aviv. President Trump is threatening to move forward to create a new $2 billion fund for his allies if two U.S. senators continue to refuse to back his nominee for attorney general. Here's Fox's Jill Nato.
3: Republican Senators Tom Tillis and John Cornyn are protesting the nomination of Todd Blanche to be AG. It was Acting Attorney General Blanche who gave the order to create the Anti-Weaponization Fund to go to allies who the president says have been treated badly by the legal system, but the DOJ said that order was rescinded. Tillis and Cornyn want to make sure that fund isn't brought back to life, but President Trump said on Truth Social that's what he'll do if Blanche isn't confirmed by the Senate. Tillis posted on X, President Trump clearly intends to resurrect the payout pot for punks. In Washington, Jill Nato, Fox News.
1: A plane carrying sightseeing tourists has crashed in Peru, killing nearly 13 people on board. Authorities say that the plane went down in a nearby field shortly after takeoff. America's listening to Fox News.
4: 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What you into tonight?
5: Hey, I'm hoping to have a good time tonight. 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
4: All right.
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4: Aw. 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

0: 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Hello, who's this?
1: Yes, sir, this is Jonathan.
0: What you into tonight, Jonathan? Jonathan, how are you tonight?
1: Not too much, just sitting around. Would like to hear, Find Out Who Your Friends Are by Tracy Lawrence.
0: You know what? I would like to hear that, too. So what do you say we play it?
1: I would like that.
0: Where are you calling from tonight, man?

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1: Good evening. How are you?
0: I'm wonderful. How are you?
1: I'm on my way to being great.
0: Almost there. You'll be there after you get a song request in, right?
1: I sure will.
0: There you go.
1: Can you play Lily Rose for me?
0: Yeah, villain?
1: Absolutely.
0: I absolutely love that song.
1: I do too. It's one of my favorites.
0: What's your name?
1: My name's Teresa, and can you send that out to Rusty, please?
0: I sure can.
1: Thanks.

0: 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I am Drake Stevens. 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Either way, I'll get it. And remember, phone lines are always busy during the request show, so if you don't get through it first, just keep trying. We'll get to you as soon as possible. Let's go to those request lines right now, in fact. Hello, WXBQ.
1: Yee-haw, howdy, honey.
0: Mountain Mama, what you been into?
1: It's been a rough week, honey. My refrigerator died. I lost my food. We're just going to go into church dinners and takeout, and then eat a few pork and beans and bologna on the side. You know, tough times don't always last, but tough people do, don't they, mountain folks?
0: Hallelujah.
1: Well, I need a little something to kick us off, but I don't know what to pick for a song.
0: You know what? I think I know the perfect song, because tough times make tough people.
1: Yes, it does, don't it? We got to keep on keeping on. I'm born and raised Virginia hillbilly woman.
0: There you go. I will put that one in for you.
1: Bless your heart. Love you. Hugs and kisses. Bye-bye.
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0: 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It's Brad Paisley. I'm Still a Guy. That's for Alan and Yuma tonight here in the Saturday Night Request and Dedication Show. 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I would love to hear from you. You can also send me a message on Facebook or Instagram, too. 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
1: Drake the Snake, boys. I'm telling you what. Am I on the hind booby or not?
0: What?
1: Yeah, you know me. This big ass me tan. Usually I'm on the front booby, but
0: the hind
1: it's
0: booby.
1: Been busy, busy, busy, busy.
0: Oh, Big Al, you never cease to amaze with your phrases, dude.
1: Well, you know, now I've got a big old song request going on, Matt. I'm going to hear the baby, the Blake Shelton. I'm going to send it out. I've got two sisters. Lorraine just had hip surgery. Freda's got a birthday. My brother Charles just had a baby. And, you know, Daddy told him if he didn't put a chain on the gate, if the gate would swing both ways, and he wouldn't listen. He didn't keep a gate closed, and they said he was screaming like a mother.
0: Lord have mercy, Big Al.

0: want to send it out to Sean McKee's bunch up there at Sean McKee Tree Service in Banner Rail, special Lance Bram, okay?
1: You got it, dude. I'll put it in next for you.
0: All right, Drake. Thank you, brother, and you be safe going home, and thank you so much for answering the phone, because I needed this. See you, brother.

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1: Hello, I have a request, please.
0: Well, I'm here to play requests, so this is getting started on the right foot.
1: It sure is. We want to know if we can hear something from Lainey Wilson.
0: Oh, most definitely. What song are you thinking about?
1: Any of them would be great.
0: A better new one, Phones, Keys, Wallet.
1: That sounds good.
0: All right, we'll put it in next. What's your name?
1: Tammy.
0: Where are you calling from tonight?
1: Kingsport, Tennessee.
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3: I'm Peter Rollins, Ellen Archer, WXPQ's forecast for the Tri-Cities. It looks like we'll have a daily chance of wet weather here all the way through next week. Every day, we'll see showers and thundershowers. Now, it's an 80% chance of showery, stormy weather tonight. It's 71. Tomorrow, cloudy, 70% chance of daytime, 50% nighttime showers, locally strong storms at 85. Monday, 65% chance of showers and storms, strong, mainly afternoon and evening, with the high also at 85. I'm meteorologist Alan Archer, here at the Tri-Cities Weather Station, 96.9 WXBQ.

0: 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Angela wanted to send that out for her husband, Daniel. 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
1: I would like to request a song.
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0: Morgan Wallen sounds good. Any song in particular?
1: No, just any one is fine.
0: Okay, I will put you a Morgan Wallen in next.
1: Thank you.
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0: 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Christian wanted to send that out for his 3-year-old Gabby. 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
1: Oh, it's Tired's time today.
0: Huh?
1: It's Tired's time today.
0: I thought you called me Turdstein.
1: Well, that's me. No. No. That's supposed to be Matthew James. That's not. So I just wanted to ask, how are you doing today?
0: I'm doing pretty good, considering how lowbrow this show is going tonight.
1: No. I wouldn't call you that, Drake. No. Look, that's for Matthew James. You're not Matthew James, so you're good.
0: What can I play for you tonight, dude?
1: Well, I wanted to see if you could play some Dustin Lynch, Where It's At.
0: Oh, yeah. I can do that for you.
1: Yeah, I appreciate you, man.

0: 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Bristol, Kingsport, Johnson City, USA.
1: A mass shooting in Idaho. I'm Carmen Roberts, Fox News. Police in Twin Falls say there are multiple fatalities from a shooting this afternoon at an in-and-out restaurant and that the shooter is dead. Some media reports say three victims died and two were injured. Police Chief Matthew Hicks told reporters they believe the threat is over, but he doesn't have an exact count on the number killed. Iran struck first. It launched a drone barrage on Kuwait today, hitting the U.S. ally after U.S. President Trump vowed to intensify military strikes.
2: We'll be hitting them very hard. And at some point, they're going to say, we just can't take it anymore.
1: And the warning comes as Iran attacked two more commercial ships in the Strait of Hormuz. And Fox's Alex Hogan reports with more.
3: President Trump says that he doesn't fully believe in these negotiations right now.
2: The other day, the five missiles were shot. We knocked them down, but we were in the midst of a negotiation. I mean, I'm waiting for Steve to call me. How's the negotiation going? And instead, I got a call from Pete that they just shot five missiles at one of our bases in Jordan.
3: Yesterday, Trump held the first ever televised cabinet meeting from Camp David. Today, he is here in New Jersey, where he's posting about new back and forth in Todd Blanche's nomination for attorney general.
1: And the U.S. State Department is telling Americans in the Middle East to leave and for others not to travel there. After the late Senator Lindsey Graham of South Carolina was laid to rest, attention shifts to the race for his U.S. Senate seat. One of the several candidates running is Mark Lynch, and he tells Fox News.
4: Our polling showed a year ago that they prefer a successful businessman like myself instead of another career politician or an attorney.
1: Other candidates include two congressmen, a former governor, and interim Senator Darlene Graham. 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
6: What's up, Drake? Sir?
5: Well, howdy there, Biggs. What's up with you tonight?
6: I actually taken the night off. I was out Tuesday, Wednesday, Thursday, and Friday, so I was like, I'll set this one out.
5: It's okay to have a break every once in a while.
6: Yeah, I saw the...

0: Honey Badgers last night. It's a bluegrass band. They're really good. They did an acoustic show.
1: Oh, yeah?
0: Really, really good.
1: Well, that's awesome, brother. I'll have to check them out sometime. For right now, what you want to hear?
0: How about let's do something old school? How about Meet in the Middle?
1: Diamond Rio it is.
0: Sounds great. You have a great night.
1: You too. Thanks, man.

0: 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Hello there, what would you like to hear tonight?
1: Can we do Hardy Truck Bed by Hardy?
0: Truck Bed?
1: Yeah.
0: Why, certainly. What's your name?
1: Wyatt Trail.
0: Where are you calling from tonight, Wyatt?
1: Cleveland. I will.

0: Sugarland, It's All I Want to Do. 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
1: Hey, Drake. I was wanting to put a request in.
0: Okay, what you want to hear?
1: I can't remember the name of the song, but Florida Georgia Line, you know, where I break my bones, blah, blah, blah, you know. What is the name of that song?
0: Oh, I believe you're talking about Stay.
1: Yeah, probably. Yeah.
0: Sure. What's your name?
1: Tim the Fool Man.
0: Where are you calling from tonight?
1: I'm calling from Jonesboro.

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1: Is this Drake?
0: It certainly is.
1: Awesome. Your song I'd like to hear tonight.
0: What you want to hear, my man?
1: How about a little bit of Beers on Me, Dierks Bentley?
0: Beers on Me. Is the beer on you?
1: Beers on Me.
0: Oh, dude, I'll be right there.
1: Let's everybody have a good night tonight.
0: You got it, man. What's your name?
1: My name's Kenny. I'm calling from New Market, Tennessee.
0: All right, brother. I will put it in next.
1: Great deal. Thank you.
2: Okay, let's roll, dudes. And I'm going 10, 30, 65 in a 45 zone. Yo, what's my gas tank on E? Oh, and hello, officer. Wait, what? 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
3: you lose. 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Driving is no game. A message from Virginia DOT.

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1: I can't believe it.
0: You got through.
1: I can't believe it. Yep, I'm sorry, sir. It was my mother passed away birthday. I'd love to hear Alabama. Pam loves, that's my mama. She loves Alabama. She said I wouldn't get through because it's first of the month and it's everybody's paid.
0: What song by Alabama?
1: Well, how about play me, what's that one song? Play me some gospel music. My grandpa and grandma used to do.
0: Oh, man, mountain music.
1: Yeah.
0: Ooh, sounds good to me, dude.
1: Thank you very much.

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1: Hello, sir. How are you doing today?
0: Good. How are you today?
1: I'm doing good.
0: Well, it's good. What can I play for you?
1: Beer Money by Kenmore, please.
0: All right. I can do that. What's your name?
1: Anthony.
0: Where are you calling from tonight, Anthony?
1: Avery County.
0: All right. It's on the way next.
1: All right. Thank you, sir.
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4: I'm meteorologist Alan Archer, WXPQ's forecast for the Tri-Cities. It looks like we'll have a daily chance of wet weather here all the way through next week. Every day, we'll see showers and thundershowers. Now, an 80% chance of showery, stormy weather tonight at 71. Tomorrow, cloudy, 70% chance of daytime, 50% nighttime showers, locally strong storms at 85. Monday, 65% chance of showers and storms, strong, mainly afternoon and evening, with the high also at 85. I'm meteorologist Alan Archer here at the Tri-Cities. 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

0: 96.9 WXBQ, Luke Combs, Be By You. Adam sent us a message and wanted to send it out to his best friend, Anthony, in Murfreesboro, Tennessee. I tell you what, time has flown by tonight. We're almost at the end of the line already, but I do have time to get maybe one or two more, couple, three more requests in before we wrap this puppy up and kick off Retro Country USA at 10 o'clock. So let's go ahead, get to those request lines, and get us another one. Hello, WXBQ.
1: I'd like to request Love and Life Again by Ella Langley for my daughter, Nova.
0: Oh, sure. What's your name?
1: Name's Dalton.
0: Where are you calling from tonight, Dalton?
1: South Holston Lake. We call every week. It's the first time getting through.
0: Oh, no. Well, congratulations on getting through tonight.
1: Yes, sir. We appreciate it. We hope you have a good night.
0: You too, man. I got your song coming up next.
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0: Zach Thompson's Good Times at Tan Lines. Going out for Amy tonight here in the Saturday Night Request and Dedication Show. Here we are. Final song request of the night. Hello, WXBQ. Your song is going to be wrapping us up tonight. So what are we going out on?
1: Miranda Lambert, White Liar, and it goes out to Matthew James.
0: I was wondering when I was going to hear from you tonight, She Shed Lady. You jumping in here right at the bell. I tell you what, girl, I can't think of a better way to finish up the show tonight than that.
1: Okay.
0: Well, you have yourself a wonderful night, girl.
1: You too.
0: And on that note, it's time for me to get out of here. Retro Country USA with Big Steve Kelly is up next at 10 o'clock. I am gone. Have a fantastic evening. See ya!

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1: A deadly shooting in Idaho. I'm Daria Albinger. Fox News, a fast food restaurant appears to be the scene of the nation's latest mass shooting. It happened at a busy shopping center in Twin Falls, Idaho. Police say that multiple people are dead.

week. That's Terry Clark here on Retro Country USA. Back in June, Tracy Byrd turned 59 and celebrated by bathing in watermelon wine. I made that up. I don't know what he did, if anything. But back in 94, he hit number 4 with Watermelon Crawl. And

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Donovan from Lone Star, whose lead singer, by the way, Richie McDonald, has a birthday coming up on August 30th. Big Steve Kelly here, and this is Retro Country USA. We're having a little birthday party for all the artists having summer birthdays. And Trisha Yearwood has one on September the 19th. Here she is with a big numero uno from 1991. When I say big, it was number one for 8 weeks.

an August birthday boy, Colin Ray, here on Retro Country USA. I'm Big Steve, and Martina McBride celebrated just a couple of weeks ago, and in her honor,

one, Toby Keith, here on Retro Country USA, the late, great Toby Keith. And even though that song only stayed at number one for 2 weeks, it became the number one song of the entire decade, thanks to heavy radio airplay. I'm Big Steve here, and Lori Morgan was the first female country artist to have 3 back-to-back consecutive albums certified platinum. That means each of them sold over 1 million copies apiece. Here's Lori, whose birthday was June 27th, with What Part of No?

0: This is not that dating site where I can get me a country boy.
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0: Yeah, that's the number I called.
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Regina Edwards from Ontario, Canada. She adopted the stage name Shania Twain in the early 90s. Big Steve here, and this week we're welcoming everyone listening to us on 95.1 The Farm in Tupelo, Mississippi. That's their hometown.

Messina on Retro Country USA, who celebrates her birthday on August 25th. Big Steve Kelly here with you from McKelly Ranch, and another August birthday rolls around on the 19th for Clay Walker. Here he is with What's It To Ya?

Steve Kelly here on Retro Country USA, and this dude did something that most artists can't do. He hit number one with this debut single and kept it there for 5 weeks. Wow. Happy birthday, Blake Shelton, who celebrated back in June. This

0: August 25th, 1961. There's Billy Ray Cyrus here on Retro Country USA. I'm Big Steve Kelly. You've got it on Retro Country USA.
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here on Retro Country USA. Gary LaVox and Jay DeMarcus both have summer birthdays. I'm Big Steve Kelly, and it blew the radio, the charts, and the Grammys wide open. It's Blue from Leanne.

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Country USA. He celebrated his birthday back in July. I'm Big Steve Kelly, and Duncan Randall, who plays guitar for the Amazing Rhythm Aces, joined Sawyer Brown in 1991, and since his birthday was just about a week ago, we'll play a little something from the band. Here's Thank God for You on Retro Country USA.

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here on Retro Country USA. And a fun fact, he was once a professional wrestler with the WCW. True story. I'm Big Steve Kelly, and to close us out this week, this velvet voice, born in Decatur, Illinois. She's won 27 Grammy Awards, among the most ever won by any artist. And in 1995, this song peaked at number 3 and won the CMA Single of the Year. It's Alison Krauss with When You Say Nothing at All.

What a fantastic way to wrap it up for this week. Allison Krauss in Union Station on Retro Country USA. I'm your host every week, Big Steve Kelly on Retro Country USA. Thanks for being here. We'll be back next weekend with more music and memories. Until then, have a great week in betwixt and between. 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I'm your weekly host, Big Steve Kelly from the Kelly Ranch Studios. 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
0: We'll play that song and talk about the ACM Awards as I count down the hits with Lon Helton of Country Air Check right now. Here's Lon with the week's hottest song.
2: 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Don't tell on

0: Jason Aldean and the week's hottest song, Don't Tell on Me, later. We'll tell you if Jason has his 30-second number one on Country Countdown USA. Each week, I'm joined by a top country star who gives me a hand counting down the hits. Along this week is Parker McCollum. How are you, man?
1: Hey, I'm really well. Thank you very much. Thanks for having me on. Thanks for your time.
0: No, thank you very much for taking the time to hang out with us today. And I guess we should begin by telling folks that you were actually at your home in Texas. So what's going on there?
1: Oh, man, what isn't going on? We're about to have a second baby boy any day now, any hour now, and in the middle of a tour and ripping summertime, and feel like we're moving at the speed of light, barely hanging on, baby.
0: So we're actually talking on the Monday before the weekend that this show airs, so it's really possible that by the time it does air, that your new little baby will be here.
1: Possibly. He could be born in the middle of this call, but no later than Thursday.
0: Well, let's hope he doesn't arrive in the middle of this conversation. But what are you guys kind of doing just to get ready for baby number two?
1: My preparation for having another child is being on the road, and when I'm home, being outside, making sure the yard's looking good, taking care of that grass, baby. So, you know, when your wife is super pregnant, your best interest just to stay out of the way.
0: That actually sounds like a pretty good advice to me. But to hang on to that, because I want to talk some more about all the things you just talked about in just a little bit. Other recent news in your life is winning the Album of the Year at the ACMs. Of course, the album includes your current single, Killing Me. Lots to talk about with my co-host, Parker McCollum. Right now, we're going to get things started at number 30. Here's Shane Proffitt, Long Live Country.

0: Shane Prophet leading off the week's top 30, Long Live Country. We're counting them down here with my co-host Parker McCollum. We mentioned a bit ago that you won the Academy of Country Music Award for Album of the Year. Just kind of take me back to that night.
1: Man, it was one of the most special nights, if not the most special night of my career. And I've won a couple of awards, but Album of the Year was just one that just seemed kind of an award that's on a level that only very few get. It just didn't really seem attainable for whatever reason. You know, I didn't think the kind of songs that I write and the kind of records that I make with where country music is in today's world, I couldn't find a scenario in my mind where those two met in the middle and were on the same page. And so I didn't really have an expectation as far as the moment that they were saying the names. I was pretty relaxed and zero expectations. But when they called, when Keith said my name, I was just like, dang, I should have written something down. I should have had something good to say. So just a magical moment that so many people deserved to be a part of.
0: Yeah, you could tell it was a very special moment from you. And, you know, a lot of the artists I talk to say that of all the awards, the most special might well indeed be the Album of the Year. I do want to come back, talk some more about the ACM Award show as we get along. Here is one of the songs from your award-winning album. It's my co-host Parker McCollum, and What Kind of Man.

0: my co-host Parker McCollum, his most recent top five, What Kind of Man. And of course, you'll find that song on Parker's award-winning self-titled album. And we will talk some more about that big ACM night as we get along with Parker. Right now, we're at number 29. Here's Blake Shelton, Let Him In Anyway.
1: Hey.

Blake Shelton once again at number 29, Let Him In Anyway. I'm Lon Helton, and coming up, my co-host Parker McCollum celebrates with the ACM's Entertainer of the Year.

0: Alaska and Hawaii.
1: I'm U.S. Transportation Secretary Sean Duffy. 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Make it a priority. Buckle up every time. Hear the sound? Make it a habit.
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8: Parker McCollum, as long as my countdown co-host, we at number 28. Here's Hudson Westbrook, Painted You Pretty.

0: Hudson Westbrook up a couple to number 28, Painted You Pretty. We're counting them down with Parker McCollum this week. We talked earlier about you winning the ACM Album of the Year Award, and also that night, your buddy Cody Johnson was named Entertainer of the Year. You were in the press room, I think, doing media when he won, and one of the reporters broke the news to you, and actually, this was your reaction.
1: Oh, did he really? Let's go! He did. Let's go! Yes, did he win Male Vocalist of the Year tonight, too?
2: Yeah,
1: let's go! Love that.
3: I remember that. That was cool, but also not cool, because I wish, you know, he gave me a big old bear hug when they called my name for Album of the Year, and I didn't get to be there, you know, when he won Entertainer of the Year, which I sure would have liked to be. But Cody and I are from the same, very similar parts of the state of Texas, and I knew about him growing up, and long before he ever knew who I was. And it just ain't a lot of people that can run at the speed he runs at. And so I've just always thought a lot of him and his craft and the career he's built and the talent and the man that he is. So for us to get to kind of come from Southeast Texas and both take home a little hardware or something like the ACMs is pretty cool.

0: Cody Johnson and his recent number one, that's The Fall. Parker McCollum is this week's Countdown co-host. And hey, before we leave Cody, you gave him some credit for talking you down from an edge when you won the ACM Album of the Year Award. Backstage that night, here's what Cody said about that.
1: What he referred to on stage tonight was 27 holes of golf, because we hadn't figured out our conversation by 18, so we just kept playing. And actually, in that golf round, I picked up a little alligator about that big and by the tail, and I was trying to throw the alligator at him just to scare him. I didn't know that Parker McCollum's worst fear in the world is an alligator. So I'm very thankful that the alligator slipped out of my hands. I'm from East Texas. I'd have thrown it at him in a heartbeat, but it slipped out of my hands.
2: Yeah, that's actually not true. Snakes are my biggest fear, but we played all day at a course in East Texas, and I don't think either of us ever hit it straight one single time or found a ball off the tee, but we did have a good time. And yeah, Cody, more than one time, man, I've reached out to him just about kind of how he looks at the future of his career and how he handles the everything that comes along with being a family man and an artist and all of the things. And he's just always had great advice for me, man. He's always hit me back very quickly and kind of always something I've been grateful to have him in my corner and somebody that, you know, kind of has been pretty much everywhere that I'm going.
0: Really does help a lot, doesn't it, to have somebody, a good friend who's gone through all the things that you're going through. And I do want to come back, talk some more about you guys doing some shows together soon. We'll do that in just a little bit. But right now, back to the Countdown with Parker McCollum. We're at 27. Here's Alexandra Kay, Straight for the Heart.

0: Alexandra Kay once again at number 27, Straight for the Heart. I'm Lon Helton, and coming up, we're going to get the latest on Major, who is the 2-year-old son of my co-host, Parker McCollum.
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0: 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My countdown co-host this week is Parker McCollum. We are at number 26. Here's Russell Dickerson, Worth Your Wild.

0: Parker McCollum is along as my co-host this week. We talked at the very beginning that at any moment you're about to have your second son. How has this one been maybe different from the first one?
1: You know, I don't know. I feel like Hallie Ray and I are a little more relaxed this time. At least you know somewhat to, you know, of what to expect. You kind of have an idea. It's been 2 years since we've done the newborn thing, but at least now you know you can do it. And so it's nice to have that peace of mind going into baby number two. But heck, I don't know. Little kids are wild. They're the greatest gift that life has to offer. And so the one we got right now is so wild and probably belongs in a zoo. So I can't imagine what another one's going to be like. But, man, it's all so good.
0: Yeah, actually, it's all so great. It's just going to be more fun than you could even imagine. I want to come back and talk some more about your oldest son, Major. We'll do that after we get to number 25. This is Graylin James, Water at a Wedding.
2: Well,

0: Graylin James once again at number 25, Water at a Wedding. Parker McCollum is my countdown co-host this week. As we're talking about your two-year-old Major, you're saying he's kind of wild. So it sounds like even at the ripe old age of two, he's showing a lot of personality.
1: Oh my God, crawl on top of the house. You don't watch him. He's walking, he's running, he's throwing, he smokes a golf ball. I mean, smokes a golf ball, holds the finish. Anything to do with a ball or a tractor, just wants to go, go, go. Full boy. So he's telling me no, and we're working on that. That ain't going to last too long. It's not going to get him very far, but he doesn't understand that yet. It's just the wildest thing I've ever seen in my life.
0: I did notice, though, looking at your schedule, that you actually have a show on his second birthday. How are you going to handle that?
1: I do have a show that day. We're going to do his party on another day, but I'll fly home as soon as I walk off stage, and luckily he's only two. So he'll never know that Dad got to his birthday party a little late.
0: And, of course, with your second son due at any minute now, the two boys are going to have their birthdays pretty close together.
1: Yes, sir. Yeah, they'll be probably 5 to 8 days apart. So we're piling it all on right now.
0: Yeah, I mean, life is going to get interesting with two under two for sure. Anyway, we are going to get back to the countdown here along with Parker McCollum. We're at 24. Here's Jelly Roll, Hands Up. Let me

0: Jelly Roll up a couple to number 24 with Hands Up. I'm Lon Helton, and coming up, more highlights from the ACM Award Show with one of the big winners, my co-host Parker McCollum. Country Countdown
1: 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I'm U.S. Transportation Secretary Sean Duffy. 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
5: These are the top 30 country hits in the USA. We're counting them down here with Parker McCollum at 23. It's Dustin Lynch, Easy to Love.

0: Dustin Lynch up one to number 23, Easy to Love. We're counting down the hits this week with Parker McCollum. We talked earlier about the Academy Country Music Awards from last spring, and I'm sure that your phone was blowing up that night, especially after won the Album of the Year honor. Since then, have you heard from any of your musical heroes?
1: I talked to George a little bit. George Strait. You know, it was his birthday right around then, and I think it was actually the next day was his birthday, so I texted him, happy birthday, and he hit back, you know, congrats on the award. And I said, my favorite, you know, I always have the same mentality. I always say, you know, still trying to make it. And that's all I said. I said, thank you, still trying to make it. And he said, oh, I think you've made it. And so that was cool, you know, just for him to even be aware of what had happened. But yeah, I mean, Patrick Mahomes texted me, CJ Stroud, Peyton Manning. For them to kind of still be in tune with what I'm doing with my country music career and take the time to say, hey, you know, way to get one, way to win, you know, it's special. And I don't know if any of them are as cool as George Strait saying congrats on your Album of the Year award, but, you know, it was just, I don't know, it was a special night, man.
0: Yeah, well, of course, that is an award that he has won a few times, which I think would make it even more special for you. That's pretty cool for George just to acknowledge that. Anyway, we are going to get back to the countdown here with my co-host Parker McCollum. We're 22. Here's Megan Maroney, Beautiful Things.

0: Riley Green is up 3 to number 20, Think As You're Drunk. We're counting him down with Parker McCollum. Hey, we talked earlier that you and Cody Johnson had a really big night at this year's Academy of Country Music Awards. But, of course, your good friend Miranda Lambert also picked up a little hardware. Did you get a chance to talk to her that night?
1: Oh, yeah. Yeah, I saw her pretty shortly after. And I was just talking to her a couple days ago, you know, just about everything she's got going on with Ella and, you know, having a song go around the actual planet. And just, I'm Miranda's biggest fan. You know, I just thought the world of her and her talent, who she is as a person, as an artist, for years and years now, long before we were ever buddies. And getting to see her on a night like that where they crushed and cleaned house, and, you know, we had some hardware to take some pictures with, and it just, and she's on, you know, she just came over to my label, so she was at our label after party, so we got to hang out quite a bit after the awards. And, you know, I just always pulling for Miranda Lambert. Nobody believes in that girl more than I do, I feel like. So everything she's done in her career as an artist and now as a producer and a songwriter and just the whole deal, man, it's I love to see her win.
0: Yeah, and of course, Miranda won for Single and Song of the Year for the song that she wrote and produced with Ella Langley, Choosing Texas.

0: Langley with a number one from earlier this year. That's Choosin' Texas. Parker McCollum is my co-host this weekend. Up next on the countdown is Corey Kent. Of course, you guys were on the road together at one point. And actually, when you were here last November, you were telling me that you actually still had his end of tour gift. We played that for Corey, and here's what he said.
1: Hey, I always thought he forgot about that. That's good to know.
0: So that sounds like you still don't have it.
1: I don't have it. I still don't have it. When was that? When did you talk to Parker?
0: I guess that would have been about 6 months ago.
1: Bro, that's so funny. I was talking to Co about Parker, and I was telling him that story. I was like, man, he said he ordered me something real nice from overseas. I have no idea what it is. And he's like, wasn't that tour like 2 years ago? I was like, yeah. And he goes, man, that's just like P. He's like, we bet on the World Series that the Rangers, he bet me $5,000 the Rangers wouldn't win. And we won. He still owes me that $5,000, man.
2: Number one, I paid Co. Just FYI. And number two, yes, I do still have Corey's gift. And at some point, I will get it to him.
0: And of course, it really is neat, too, that he did this song with another buddy of yours, Co Wetzel.
2: Yeah, it's cool, man. It's, you know, Corey's been busting his chops for... He's been busting butt for years, man, and has built such a great, strong following, and you know, he's had so much success. I mean, you see him everywhere now, you know, and he's a guy that's, you know, he's got family and beautiful wife and beautiful kids, and seems to balance it all so well while still, you know, staying on the grind and putting in the work, which is not easy to do. You know, and Co's been doing it just as long as I have. We both kind of started at the same time and came up together, and one of my dearest friends in the world. And, you know, they just two like-minded people when it comes to work ethic, getting together on a song.
0: Yeah, we're talking about Corey Kent, who's joined by Co Wetzel at number 19, Rocky Mountain Low.

0: Corey Kent and Cole Wetzel at number 19, their recent top five, Rocky Mountain Low. I'm Lon Helton, and coming up, we're going to find out what is next musically for my co-host, Parker McCollum. Country Countdown
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0: Lainey Wilson and John Mayer moving up 3 to number 18 with Phone Keys Wallet. We're counting them down here with Parker McCollum. And while we were listening there, you told me you wanted to talk about that song.
1: Yeah, I just thought it was such a cool mashup. And I noticed John's kind of reached into, you know, some of these country artists over the past few years. And to be honest, I never thought of him and Lainey together. But the second that I saw that they had done a song together, I'm like, yeah, that's brilliant. And so, you know, Lainey's one of the sweetest people you ever meet in your life. And it's incredible work ethic and has built an insane career. I mean, you know, to be at the point where she's got a song at radio with John Mayer. I don't know what else you're going to do now, Lainey, that's going to be cooler than that, but, you know, best of luck.
0: Yeah, although I will tell you that I guess it was 2010 that I went to a TV show that featured John Mayer and Keith Urban.
1: Was that Crossroads?
2: Yeah.
1: Great. Love it. Watched it a million times. I think he's tapped in a little more than, you know, than he probably leads on. It's been cool to see him kind of reach into, you know, some of these younger artists in the country space that he collabs with so well.
0: Yeah, it really is. And we're talking about John Mayer, who is there with Lainey Wilson at 18. As we move on to number 17, it's Dan and Shay and Say So.

0: say so.
1: Dan and Shay up 3 to number 17, Say So. Parker McCollum, my Countdown co-host this week. We talked earlier about you winning the ACM's Album of the Year Award. And when we talked about making that album, you told me that you wanted to get out of your comfort zone. And that just makes me wonder how it's going to affect making your next album.
2: I really don't have a great answer for that question. I think about that often. You just don't really know until the next record's made, or maybe until you're in it. You know, we didn't go to New York to win an award. There was never a single conversation or a single thought of, hey, we're going to go try to do something, you know, award worthy. Before we ever won that award, I 100% loved that record, was so happy with my decision, was so happy with everyone I worked with and the effort we made and the record we made and how deep and how far we went down the rabbit hole. My cup was as full as it had ever been creatively in my career and my entire life. So the award was just kind of a cherry on top.
1: Yeah, well, that's a heck of a cherry, Album of the Year. We are going to get another song from your album in just a little bit. Right now, though, we're going to get back to the Countdown at 16. It's Zach John King, Get to Drinkin'.

0: Zach John King up a couple to number 16, Get to Drinking. I'm Lon Helton, and coming up, we're going to hear about the grass journey of my co-host, Parker McCollum. Country Countdown
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0: These are the top 30 country hits in the USA. Helping me count them down is Parker McCollum at 15, Hardy, Eric Church, Morgan Wallen, and Tim McGraw, MacArthur.

0: Party with Eric Church, Morgan Wallen, and Tim McGraw. They're up one at number 15, MacArthur.
1: I'm Zach Topp, and you're listening to Country Countdown USA with Lon Helton. Here's my song in this week's Top 30.

0: Zach Top up 5 to number 14, South of Sanity. Parker McCollum is this week's Countdown co-host. You know, last time you were here, you were telling me that that you sold all your cars. What's the latest on that?
1: I did sell all my cars. I got a Raptor R still at my ranch in Kansas, but I never see it because I'm on tour and I don't have time to go there. But I did. I sold my cars. You know, I look at them every day online thinking about buying another one, but I just never pull the trigger. I don't know. I just get over them too quick. And so, with all my lawnmowers and what I've done to my garage and my other garage and all the stuff that, you know, for this grass journey I've been on the last year and a half, my cars were kind of taking up a little too much space. So the most dad thing I've ever said is I sold my race cars and got big lawnmowers.
0: Yeah, so what do you mean by grass journey?
1: No, I mean, it's been a year and a half journey, and it's finally really good. And when I'm done here today, I'll spend 5-6 hours my whole property, and it'll look like Augusta National by the time I go to bed. But it's I'm getting to the point now where I'm in the middle of the tour, about to have another kid, all the stuff, and I'm like, I gotta hire somebody to do this while I'm going. It's just time, you know. But I enjoy it so much, and it's so worth it when you get done that. It's been a fun journey, but it just now is just really, really good.
0: I guess I'll just have to take your word for all that. As we get back to the Countdown with the Grassman, Parker McCollum, we're at 13. Here's Lauren Elena and Chase Matthew, All My Exes.

0: Lauren Elena and Chase Matthew up a couple to number 13, All My Exes. I'm Lon Helton, and coming up, my co-host Parker McCollum crashes Luke Bryan's Playa. Country Countdown
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0: I'm Lon Helton, working my way to the top of the chart, along with a country star co-host on 96.9 WXBQ. We're counting down the week's top 30 country hits, along with my co-host Parker McCollum at 12, Luke Bryan, country, and she knows it.

0: Luke Bryan up 5 to number 12 country, and she knows it. We're counting them down here with Parker McCollum this week, and you were one of the artists down at Luke's annual Crash My Playa Festival. First time there, right? How was that for you?
1: Well, I just played one night. I kind of messed up as far as participating in Crash My Playa, because I took my mom for her birthday. It was during my mom's birthday, so I just picked my mom up in Fort Worth, flew to Mexico, and... You know, we just kind of took it easy and did the, you know, little resort thing for a couple days, and then I played my night and then took her home. But, you know, Crash My Playa is probably not, you know, it's probably something I should have gone to without my mom. So my mom can hang, no doubt. She's a cool lady. You know, I texted Luke. I was like, hey, I got my mom here, dude. I was like, I'm probably not going to be crashing anybody's playa this weekend. I had a great time. It was honestly really fun for my mom and I to get to go do that. Who knows when we'll get to do it again. So rare, but it's probably also a good thing because it kept me, I felt really good when I left, which I don't think a lot of people felt into tip-top shape whenever they left Crash My Playa. So it kept me out of some trouble.
0: Yeah, I'm sure that part's very true, and probably the best thing for you, considering some of the stories I've heard about Crash My Playa. Do you want to talk some more about it after we get to number 11? Here is John Morgan, I'm Kidding Myself. We

0: George Burge and Luke Bryan up one at number 10 with Ride, Ride, Ride. Parker McCollum is my co-host this week. We're talking about you've been down at Luke Bryan's Crash My Playa. Well, George Burge was there too. And when he was in here as my co-host, he talked a little bit about seeing you there.
1: Yeah, Parker's the best, man. Us Texans, we try to stick together and look out for each other. And he had actually brought his mama out to Crash My Playa for her birthday. And so to watch side stage his set with his mom and just seeing the pride on her face of her son just killing it. And you know, me being a little ahead of him in my kids' ages, we were just talking about a little advice, because he's got another one on the way. And I was telling him how cool it is when they get to start coming out to shows and getting out on the golf course with you and taking them out on the lake. So he's going to be a great dad, and it was exciting to get to talk to him about that next chapter.
2: He's a good boy. Yeah, and I don't know if many people know this. George played golf at the University of Texas. He's an absolute stick, which someone who loves golf as much as I do. I have a lot of envy for George Burge because of his golf game. And he's always talking about going and playing, and I'm like, man, I can't play with you, dog. Come on now. I didn't get a golf gene. I got the love for the game. I didn't get the talent for the game. He got both.
0: Yeah, and there have been a couple of folks in here that said he might be the best golfer in country music. And we're talking about George Burge, who is there at number 10 in the countdown. As we move on to number 9, here's Stella Lefty, Boston.
3: Oh.

0: Still a lefty up 5 to number 9, Boston. We're counting them down here with Parker McCollum. And while we're listening to Stella there, you said you wanted to talk about her.
1: Stella Lefty, she's dating Vincent. So I met her at the ACMs. They were sitting together. They seem like they've been together 10 years. They seem super happy together. And she seems like such a great young woman. And obviously, he's just a stud of a young man. So I think they go pretty well together.
0: And we should clarify that by Vincent, you're talking about Vincent Mason, who, of course, has been on the road with you this year. So what can you tell me about him?
1: Vincent's got a really old soul when it comes to songwriting and music. And he's really, really, he didn't grow up quite with the musical influences that I had. I've kind of turned him on a little bit to some seriously good country music. And I'm just like, hey, you got to know this. And he loves it. And it's not just like he's listening to it like it's homework. I mean, he's always like, God, it's just, he loves, I think he has the thing for great songs. And I think he knows great songs and he writes from a place where great songs come from. So that's something you can't teach. It's kind of like speed in sports. You either got it or you don't. And I think he's got it.

Vincent Mason with his debut hit, That's Wish You Well. We're counting them down with Parker McCollum as we get back to this week's countdown. We're at number 8. Here's Kenny Chesney and Carry On.

0: Kenny Chesney up a couple to number 8, Carry On. I'm Lon Helton, and coming up, we're going to talk about the very special co-star in the current video by my co-host, Parker McCollum. Country Countdown
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0: 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This week's Countdown co-host is Parker McCollum. We are at number 7. Here's Taylor Swift, I Knew It, I Knew You.

0: Taylor Swift up a couple to number 7. I knew it. I knew you. Parker McCollum is my co-host. We'll talk about your current single, Killing Me. It's a song that you wrote with Texas legend Randy Rogers. Just tell me a little bit about that, right?
1: We were down at my ranch in Texas and just kind of hanging out for a couple days. And Randy had this idea for a song and kind of sat down, started banging around on the guitar a little bit. And I'd kind of wandered off my own little mental corner and started playing something else on guitar and this melody. And I just kind of, you know, perked up and I said, hey, we're writing this. Let's write this right now. I don't know what this is about, but I just kind of had the melody and the phrasing. And so there we were, you know, just three grown men writing a song about what had to be about our wives, and which was kind of interesting because we all kind of had a little different perspective and a different approach. Once I have a melody, I kind of let the melody determine where the idea. And so there we were, you know, just three grown men writing a song about what had to be about our wives, and which was kind of interesting because we all kind of had a little different perspective and a different approach. Once I have a melody, I kind of let the melody determine where the idea or the lyric.

0: angle either, because we were kind of rode it. It was slow and dragging, and then once we got in the studio, it kind of got a nice pocket to it and a nice, you know, where that song sits rhythmically is you know, pleasing sonically. And it didn't really have that vibe when we wrote it. It was a little harsher, and so, you know, for that to go on to be the single and have a song at national radio with Randy Rogers, pretty cool.
1: Here's my co-host Parker McCollum, Killing Me.

0: my co-host Parker McCollum, his current single, That's Killing Me. And hey, before we leave the song, I noticed a rather familiar face in the video for that. Of course, your wife, Halle Ray.
1: Yeah, well, yeah, getting Halle Ray in the Killing Me music video is pretty easy. I just don't think it would have been in my best interest to dance with anybody else for an entire day on camera. So just to completely avoid even having to go down that road, I just asked her, you know, and she danced in college, you know, she danced her whole life. So she's, you know, I mean, that's her thing. There's one thing she can do is dance. So she was, her resume for that gig was, you know, far exceeded probably anybody else we were going to be able to hire for that. And not to mention, she's an absolute stunning knockout in the video. So she's a pretty good little addition there.
0: Yeah, I actually think she's a great big addition. Talking about the video for Parker McCollum's latest single, Killing Me. As we get back to the countdown, we're at 6. Here's Kane Brown and Woman.
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1: I'm Parker McCollum, co-hosting The Countdown with Lon Helton. Coming up, Lon and I will have the week's top five. 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
0: Parker McCollum is my Countdown co-host. We are at number five. Here's Bailey Zimmerman, Chevy Silverado.

0: Bailey Zimmerman up one at number 5, Chevy Silverado.
1: 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Here's my song in the week's top 30.

0: Luke Combs up one at number four, Be By You. My co-host is Parker McCollum. We talked earlier about the Academy of Country Music Awards show last spring, and one of the big winners that night was also Ella Langley. There just seems to be this whole new generation of women in country right now. Your thoughts?
1: It seems like a different time right now for these girls in country music. They're just kind of doing some stuff that I feel like we hadn't seen done, and kind of, you know, really putting their mark on, you know, this next generation of women in country is kind of putting their mark on the genre and on the business, you know, with quite a bit of intensity. So, you know, Stella's up there with her, and obviously Ella and Megan and all the things these girls are doing. I mean, they're just crushing it. And I say it all the time, man. I have such a genuine love for watching people win and catch their dreams. I think because I know what it's like to think about something every day and then finally get to do it, and how gratifying and rewarding and fulfilling that is. And so, man, when you see good people, you know, like those young ladies winning and chasing their dreams and catching them and breaking records and making history and just doing it on such a big level, you know, if that don't make you happy to see those ladies win like that, there's something wrong with you.
0: Oh, yeah, I agree with that. And of course, Ella is winning a lot lately, including being at number three in this week's countdown with Morgan Wallen, I Can't Love You Anymore.

0: Ella Langley and Morgan Wallen up one and number three. I Can't Love You Anymore.
1: I'm Parker McCollum, co-hosting The Countdown with Lon Helton. Coming up, Lon and I will have the number one song in the USA.
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0: I'm Lon Helton, heading back to the countdown along with my country star co-host on 96.9 WXBQ. We're counting down the week's top 30 country hits along with my co-host Parker McCollum at number two. Here's Morgan Wallen and Don't We.

0: Morgan Wallen up one and number two with Don't We. Parker McCollum is my countdown co-host, and just taking a peek at your schedule coming up here, I see that you've got some shows in Europe in October.
1: We are going for the first time ever, and we are opening for Cody Johnson for 2 weeks over there, so I don't know what to expect. I don't know what it's going to be like. Wish me luck.
0: Well, I'm not sure you're going to need much luck, but actually, I'm kind of surprised to hear that this is your first time in Europe.
1: I have never played over there, so like I said, I got no idea what to expect. I don't even know if anybody knows who I am over there, but we're going to find out.
0: Of course, by the time you get to Europe in October, the baby is going to be just a few months old. So obviously that probably means no family on this trip.
1: No fam. I'll be going solo, just the band and crew. So right in the middle of deer season, with some precious time, we're going to be over there. But I think it'll be well worth it.
0: And I know you're going to be really busy doing shows, but any time at all, maybe for a little sightseeing?
1: There will be. I'll have a couple nights of rabbit hole on the internet, you know, when it's kind of getting close, and figure out, you know, what I want to go do. And several of my guys in my crew have been over there and done it, so they've got some pretty good, you know, experience as far as, you know, where to go, what to do, where to eat, the whole kind of deal. So I'll lean on them pretty heavy.
0: Well, I have absolutely no doubt you are going to have a great time, and can't wait to hear about it next time you get back here. As we move on to the number one song in the USA, belongs to Jason Aldean, and Don't Tell on Me.

At the end of the bar, Chris Young and Mitchell Tenpenny on 96.9 WXBQ. Good morning. It is just after 3 a.m. I'm Rick Allen hanging out with you till 6. We're looking at 70 degrees outside the studios right now. More of your 24-karat country on the way. It's George Burge and Luke Bryan on WXBQ.

0: Alexandra Kay, straight for the heart on 96.9 WXBQ. Got your No Talk Triple Play up next.
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1: Well, look who it is. Last call I thought I'd give. How's your mama? How you been? Girl, it's been too long.

0: John Morgan, Kid Myself, 96.9 WXBQ. Mostly cloudy. Still got some lingering showers hanging around in the area. Low around 67. Rain and thunderstorms on Sunday. High near 83. And rain Sunday night. Low 67. That's the latest look at your weather forecast from your weather station, 96.9 WXBQ.
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Good Sunday morning, August 2nd. It is just after 4 a.m. We are hanging around 70 degrees outside the studios right now. It's Sam Hunt on WXBQ.

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Sunshine and Whiskey, Frankie Ballard, 96.9 WXBQ. Just a little bit past 5 a.m., 69 degrees outside. Zach Topp here, south of Sanity, WXBQ.

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2: Okay, let's roll, dudes. And I'm going 10, 30, 65 in a 45 zone. Yo, what's my gas tank on E? Oh, and hello, officer. Wait, what? I'm losing my license. I'll lose my job. And here come the court costs. Oh, man, that's the thing about pedal to the metal, dude. You speed,
3: you lose.

Blake and Cody Johnson. Hey, good morning. Reggie Neal here on the morning show. We got an accident on I-81, mile marker 15.2, Washington County. Motorists can expect delays due to a vehicle crash. North right shoulder closed. That was updated just a little while ago, so I thought I'd let you know. See an accident? 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

0: 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We are looking at rain today. A lot of rain. Well, 75% chance of showers. High today of 85. Tonight it decreases to 40%, low of 67. Tomorrow we're going to start off the week. Tuesday and Monday pretty much match each other as 55% chance of rain both days and a high of 86.
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Kevin Sharp had a hit with this one, Nobody Knows But Me, and it's a good one.

0: Ziggy knew. Yeah. Kevin Sharp, I was talking to Ryan on the phone when the song started playing. You know that's a cover song? And I said, it's a cover? Really? Yeah. And he asked his friend Ziggy on the phone, who did that song? And he said, Tony Rich, R&B song, R&B artist. Did it in 95, and then Kevin did it in 96, had a big hit out of it. So there you go. That's good. Thank you, Ryan. Ryan comes in handy. Ask Ryan, he asks Ziggy. Ziggy knows everything except this. Weather, I've got that coming up here in a minute. But first, let me tell you about an accident that's in progress or has already happened. 15.2 mile marker, Washington County, I-81. I guess that's northbound. Northbound shoulder is closed. And that is still being worked right now, I would imagine.
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2: WXPQ's forecast for the Tri-Cities. Every day this week, some rain. Today, it's a 75% shower, thunder shower. A few could be strong this afternoon with a high of 85. Tonight, 40% shower, thunder shower. Overnight low 67. For both Monday, Tuesday, partly cloudy to cloudy. It's a 55% chance of showers and storms developing anytime, but mainly afternoons. And with the high for both Monday, Tuesday, 86. I'm meteorologist Alan Archer at the Tri-Cities Weather Station, 96.9 WXPQ.

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0: Brooks and Dunn, my Maria at 96.9 WXBQ. Good morning, 6:50. Folsom Prison Experience, a fully immersive theatrical tribute to Johnny Cash. You know where it's playing? It's playing at the Paramount. And you can call and win tickets. Just call in the morning and ask Nikki and Steve, are you going to give any of those tickets away to the Johnny Cash thing down at the Paramount? Well, it's happening August the 7th, so do that. 650 WXBQ.
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a small town is? 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

0: Morning Man, Dierks Bentley with Brothers Osborne at 96.9 WXBQ. Coming up later on this morning, about 11 o'clock, we're going to kick off the country countdown. Yep. Guest this week's going to be Parker McCollum. Parker, co-host this weekend. He's at his home in Texas, waiting the birth of his second son. Parker says it's due, or he's due, and he is due anytime. Maybe by the time the show airs this week, we'll find out later on this morning, 11. Parker, hey, counting down the top 30 in the country.
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put those baby blues away. Her name is Ashley Cook. That's a great song. I like that. That's a good sing-along when you're riding down the road. We were riding down the road yesterday on I-81. We went up to Dublin, Virginia. Well, actually, to Clater Lake. There was a jet ski race going on there yesterday. My son and granddaughter raced jet skis. So we went up there to watch. They didn't have any rain at all up there yesterday. And they're racing again today. Well, Lonesome Pine Raceway, I see that here. Oh, ends July 31st. That's for the tickets we gave away last week. Okay, what? Checking roads. Let me check. Coming down the interstate, man, it was busy yesterday. We had some zippers in the line. You know, those people that are anxious. Nervous. We got to go.

0: We're in the left-hand lane, and somebody up there's going the speed limit. How dare they? And they zip in and out of traffic, and no, I don't do that. Not that big a hurry. We got a crash on I-26 this morning near mile marker 9.4. Single vehicle crash reported about 6:23 this morning. Right lane of two lanes blocked. The right shoulder is blocked. That from the Tennessee Highway Patrol. 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
1: WXPQ's forecast for the Tri-Cities. Every day this week, some rain. Today, it's a 75% shower, thunder shower. A few could be strong this afternoon with a high of 85. Tonight, 40% shower, thunder shower. Overnight low 67. For both Monday, Tuesday, partly cloudy to cloudy. It's a 55% chance of showers and storms developing anytime, but mainly afternoons. And with the high for both Monday, Tuesday, 86. I'm meteorologist Alan Archer at the Tri-Cities Weather Station, 96.9.

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96.9 WXBQ. In and out shooting there in Twin Falls, Idaho yesterday. Guy was standing in line. Well, they were in the car waiting in line. According to AP, saw people running across the road and workers holding, and some guy with a rifle.

0: Kenny Chesney on 96.9 WXBQ. I was watching the news last night, and the shooting apparently just happened out there in Idaho, a town of about 55,000 people. I think it was at a In-N-Out restaurant. And the details are a little sketchy this morning. I don't know whether they'll have anything on the news updated on Fox here at the top of the hour, but we'll have to listen and see. I saw something on Facebook, but you don't know what you can believe on there. But somebody said, you know how to stop a bad guy with a gun? A good guy with another gun. I was, see, any guns blazing, but I think a good guy with a gun may have stopped something yesterday. 7:51, we'll find out coming up here in about 9 minutes on the news.
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0: Hillary Scott and her daddy, Lang Scott. 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The church.
1: Every time I drive on I-35, I see that old brick building. 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Something special, the memories, the sentimental aspect of it, but also the things that I felt inside the walls of that place is pretty special.

0: I'm trying to be positive, but I was looking in the mirror and there was no beauty there this morning. Yeah. Puffy eyelids. Is it possible to eat your eyes shut? I don't know. But that's a various artist. Cletus T. Judd, I think, was the guy that got all those artists together and did that song. Folsom Prison Experience, a fully immersive theatrical tribute to Johnny Cash. Yep, it's going to be showing Paramount Center for the Arts Friday, August the 7th. And tickets are on sale now. On the way, Shiloh and Mitchell John. Shiloh, Heaven's Mine. Mitchell John with I'm Redeemed.
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Bible says the one who loves his life will lose it, and the one who hates his life in this world will keep it for eternal life. If anyone serves me, he must follow me.

Carrie Underwood, Ben Fuller, it was up to me. It's 836 WXBQ. Good morning, the Guardians, next.

0: That's the Guardians, 840 here at 96.9 WXBQ. The weather is on the way. If you got something you'd like to hear this morning, give us a call, 800-332-3697. Or you can send me an email. Yeah. Reggie, R-E-G-G-I-E, at WXBQ.com. And I'll check the email. You know, you want to hear something? Let me know. On your way to church? Well, be careful. It's 8:41. And coming up, God on the Mountain by Linda Randall.
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3: WXPQ's forecast for the Tri-Cities. Our rain thundershower probabilities today, 75%. Some of the thundershowers even this afternoon could be locally strong with a high of 85. Weather for tonight, 40% chance of a shower or thundershower at 67. Tomorrow, partly cloudy, still a 55% chance of a routine shower or thundershower at 86. And really about the same as on Tuesday. I'm meteorologist Alan Archer at the Tri-Cities Weather Station, 96.9 WXPQ.

Jamie's song, God on the Mountain. I got a call for Peace in the Valley a while ago. I was trying to remember who did it originally, and I thought it was, the Sunshine Boys, Red Foley, 1951. That goes back a while, but that was not the original. Thomas A. Dorsey wrote the song in 1937 to 39, and it was sang originally by Mahalia Jackson. This is the only version I have, but he does it rather well, John Anderson.

0: John Anderson, Florida boy. Yeah. He could have been in the Florida Boy Quartet, couldn't he? Nah, a little bit before his time, I think. 8:52 here at WXBQ. The weather for today looks like about a 75% chance of rain. Tomorrow, less chance, but a good chance. 55, I think, is what Al said this morning here at WXBQ. Got a request for a song from John Shelton on the email. He would like to hear The Cooks, Last Mile Together. Johnny, I'm going to have to call up to Charleston, West Virginia to see if Jeff has that. That is a hotbed for Cook's request. They're at WQBE, the other rabbit station.
1: It's okay. I'm a lifeguard.
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1: I'm Paul Stevens, Fox News. President Trump says he's pausing any more strikes on Iran for now because he says progress has been made toward a peace deal. Fox's Rebecca Castor in D.C.
2: This decision comes after the White House confirmed the Saudi crown prince spoke with President Trump yesterday. The president wrote on Truth Social, "We have just been asked by Iran and other Middle Eastern countries to hold off any attack and that the perimeters of a deal has been agreed to. This would include the immediate, complete, and total opening of the Strait of Hormuz and an end to Iran's nuclear threat." According to Axios, the Saudis expressed concern and asked for clarity about the president's plan of action. A second source with knowledge of the call said MBS urged Trump to de-escalate and refrain from launching the strikes.
1: And the Saudis reportedly concerned that their energy infrastructure could be targeted by Iran. Iran suggesting it was, quote, neither surprised nor passive, unquote, following the president's announcement, and that it remains alert. Strong dry winds driving wildfires out of control in Spokane, Washington, and other parts of the Pacific Northwest.
3: Overnight, those winds backing down a little bit, only 5 to 10 to 15 miles an hour. Do expect those to kind of ramp back up as we get going through the day. And we'll stay dry. And then with those winds, where's the wildfire smoke going? Well, folks are dealing with that more in the central portions of the country as those upper level winds grab that and then move it across more of the heartland in the plains. Still areas where you could see some wildfires today. That risk where it's critical from Montana, stretching down into Idaho, over towards Wyoming, and then ultimately stretching further south, getting towards areas like Colorado, all areas where you could see some of those wildfires, partially being driven by some extreme heat, and we still see those heat warnings in place through the central portions of the country.
1: And that's Fox Weather's Adam Klotz. Washington State Governor Bob Ferguson declaring a state of emergency. 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
4: John, down in Greenville, I talked to Jeff up in Charleston, West Virginia on the phone a while ago, and he says he's going to send me a copy of the Cook song that you wanted to hear. I'm just waiting for the email to drop, and he said, there's another song. I'm playing it right now. I'm not playing. He was playing it on the radio up there. But the Guardians, Welcome to Heaven, he's going to send that one too. We'll just see. Also, a request for Johnny Cash and Pam Tillis. That's timely, since the Johnny Cash Paramount show is coming August the 7th. 96.9 WXBQ. Let's

Matthew chapter 14, when the disciples were in the ship in the midst of the sea, being tossed with waves, for the wind was contrary. In the fourth watch of the night, Jesus went unto them walking on the sea. And when the disciples saw him walking on the sea, they were troubled, saying, "It is a spirit," and they cried out for help. But straightway Jesus spake unto them, saying, "Be of good cheer, it is I, be not afraid." And Peter answered him and said, "If it be thou, bid me come unto thee on the water." And he said, "Come." And when Peter was come down out of the ship, he walked on the water to go to Jesus. But when he saw the wind boisterous, he was afraid, and beginning to sink, he cried, saying, "Lord, save me." Peter was doing fine as long as he had his eyes on Jesus. But when he looked away to the rolling waves about him, he began to sink. And immediately Jesus stretched forth his hand and caught him and said unto him, "O thou of little faith, wherefore didst thou doubt?" Being tossed in this life by disappointments and temptations, we are very much the same as this disciple. If we want to walk for Jesus, we must keep our eyes on him and not the pleasures of this world.

Ooh, keep your eyes on Jesus. Well, I just got the email. Jeff sent it. So Greenville, here you go. He says it's one of the most requested songs they have there on the Charleston, West Virginia Gospel Show on Sunday mornings.

I got a call this morning, and a lady said, I said, how you doing? She said, well, I'm on the right side of the dirt. And I said, that's a new song. She said, yeah, that's where I got it. I heard it last week on the gospel show. Here's Jonathan Wilburn.

0: 96.9 WXBQ. Just talked to a lady who's on the way to the hospital. Her daughter's in there. She needs some peace. She wants to hear Right on Time by the McCamies. I've got that coming up. And that reminds me of a story. My daughter has a neighbor. A little teenager goes out to volunteer high school. And she's having some bone problems. And she had to go to the hospital and get some inserts or something. Anyway, my daughter called to a store and got some stuff ordered and had it sent over to the hospital to Audrey. And they sent a picture back. It had the flowers and the note and a pack of bacon. Somebody messed up the order somewhere. Well, it's a healing thing, that bacon.
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Jeff and Sherry, Easter Love Remains at 96.9 WXBQ. Well, Jeff, up in Charleston, sent me a couple of songs. He was listening to this song when I called him, and he said, you need to play this. I'll send it to you. Okay, well, let's hear it.

0: 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Nope, 939. Where'd I get that 2 from? Well, weather coming up here in just a bit, and we're going to be hearing I'll Fly Away and When I Get Carried Away. Okay. That's our look ahead.
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4: Our rain thunder shower probabilities today, 75%. Some of the thunder showers even this afternoon could be locally strong with a high of 85. Well, then for tonight, 40% chance of a shower, thunder shower at 67. Tomorrow, partly cloudy, still a 55% chance of a routine shower, thunder shower at 86. And really about the same as on Tuesday. I'm meteorologist Alan Archer at the Tri-Cities Weather Station, 96.9 WXBQ.

was recorded a few years ago at the Georgia Dome. It gave her all day singing. When I get carried away.

0: Jesus, I want to give you the glory. That is the Steels on 96.9 WXBQ. Let me check the temperature. I think we're headed up to 80s today. Oh, 73 right now in the Tri-Cities here at 949. 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Would you like to win some of those tickets? I may have some. Let me check around here, and if I do, after 10 o'clock, I'll play the phone tone and give you a chance to be caller number 11, okay?
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Dolly Parton's mother was named A.V. Lee Carolina once. No relation. This Carolina is from North Carolina. And she is singing with the Isaacs. And that's a brand new song called Old Time Church.

0: guess this is the last weekend at the lake. School's starting this week, different places. I'm not sure where. I know my granddaughter's going to school. One of them's going to school, high school this year. And the other one's graduated last year. And she'll be going to Northeast State, I think. But I don't know when she starts. But you people on the lake, thanks for listening this morning. Hope you had a good, well, did it rain yesterday here? I think it did a little bit. 22 minutes after 10, we got rain expected today, 75% chance.
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1: That's great. I appreciate it.
0: I'll give you some of those. You have been having a good day so far?
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0: Jason Crabb's got a hit through the fire. Like, we've been playing it for years, and there's a story about it that Jason says.
1: From my wife and I going through two miscarriages back to back when this song came out, it helped us. I would go to the bus, and my wife would be there after a concert, and she'd just be teared up, you know, and going, I just don't understand. With what we're doing, I don't understand why this is happening. Just frustration, concern, a lot of questions in her eyes.
2: Yeah.
1: And I couldn't answer it. You know, here I am singing these songs and trying to sing people happy and tell the message of, you know, but I couldn't answer that. All I could say is God's got perfect timing, and I believe it's going to happen for us, honey. And our third pregnancy was a success.
2: Wow.
1: And guess who it was? It's the girl that's singing with me on this record. Yeah.

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1: School is back in session. This is T.C. 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
3: WXPQ's forecast for the Tri-Cities. Our rain thundershower probabilities today, 75%. Some of the thundershowers even this afternoon could be locally strong with a high of 85. Weather for tonight, 40% chance of a shower, thundershower at 67. Tomorrow, partly cloudy to cloudy, so a 55% chance of a routine shower, thundershower at 86. And really about the same as on Tuesday. I'm meteorologist Alan Archer at the Tri-Cities Weather Station, 96.9 WXPQ.

0: Lord, do it again. That's the Booth Brothers at WXBQ. It's 10:51. Coming up in a few minutes, Parker McCollum is going to be the guest host by telephone. He's in Texas, or was in Texas, waiting on the baby. This may be a pre-recorded program, and the baby may be already here. I don't know. But he'll be talking with Lon Helton and playing the top 30 hits at 11 o'clock.
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1: 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Parker McCollum, as long as my countdown co-host, we at number 28. 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

0: Alexandra Kay once again at number 27, Straight for the Heart. I'm Lon Helton, and coming up, we're going to get the latest on Major, who is the 2-year-old son of my co-host, Parker McCollum.
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Countdown co-host this week is Parker McCollum. We are number 26. Here's Russell Dickerson, Worth Your While.

0: Jelly Roll up a couple to number 24 with Hands Up. I'm Lon Helton, and coming up, more highlights from the ACM Award Show with one of the big winners, my co-host Parker McCollum. 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
1: 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These are the top 30 country hits in the USA. We're counting them down here with Parker McCollum at 23. It's Dustin Lynch, Easy to Love.

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3: Parker McCollum is my Countdown co-host. 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Here's Bailey Zimmerman, Chevy Silverado.

0: 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I'm Matthew James. Hey, you want to experience the Folsom Prison? 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
5: WXPQ's forecast for the Tri-Cities. Every day this week, some rain. Today, it's a 75% shower, thunder shower. A few could be strong this afternoon with a high of 85. Tonight, 40% shower, thunder shower. Overnight, low 67. For both Monday, Tuesday, partly cloudy to cloudy. It's a 55% chance of showers and storms developing any time, but mainly afternoons. And with the high for both Monday,

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0: 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How about them cowgirls? All right, get ready. Every Friday at 5, it's the, Food City's Friday Top 5 at 5. Kicking off a grilling weekend with you. Keep track of the first 5 songs played at the top of the hour after the whistle. First 5, be caller 11. Tell Drake what those songs were in order. So you got to be the correct caller with the correct songs in the correct order. You got this. All right. The correct person wins $50 in a Food City gift card. Automatically going to put your name in for the drawing for a brand new grill. All right. So get ready to play the game and hopefully win. From Food City and the Rabbit, 96.9 WXBQ.
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0: Dirks Bailey, somewhere on a beach, 96.9 WXBQ. 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
1: WXPQ's forecast for the Tri-Cities. Every day this week, some rain. Today, it's a 75% shower, thunder shower. A few could be strong this afternoon with a high of 85. Tonight, 40% shower, thunder shower. Overnight low 67 for both Monday, Tuesday. Partly cloudy to cloudy. It's a 55% chance of showers and storms developing anytime, but mainly afternoons. And with the high for both Monday, Tuesday, 86. I'm meteorologist Alan Archer at the Tri-Cities Weather Station, 96.9. 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

0: 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I'm Matthew James out of here. Mike Lawrence is next. Got you till 8 o'clock. Lots of today's country or 24 karat country favorites. He's got you covered. I'll be back tomorrow night, 7 p.m. We'll do it all again and maybe a little then some.
1: Okay, let's roll, dudes. And I'm going 10, 30, 65 in a 45 zone. Yo, what's my gas tank on E? Oh, and hello, officer. Wait, what? I'm losing my license. I'll lose my job. And here come the court costs. Oh, man, that's the thing about pedal to the metal, dude. You speed,
2: you lose. Slow down. Driving is no game. A message from Virginia DMV.
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0: 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Steve and Nikki, during the morning air show, they'll do it tomorrow morning on Monday's edition, send out happy birthday wishes at 9:50 in the morning. You could be a winner.
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0: WXBQ Al Archer's Tri-Cities radar weather forecast. Thunderstorms expected and 85. Thunderstorms, then mostly cloudy, 66 for tonight. We've got a chance of showers, then thunderstorms, 83 on the way for tomorrow. Tomorrow night, overnight low dropping to 65 with the thunderstorms and then partly cloudy skies. Tuesday looks to be clearing up. Yeah, but then we've got showers, a possibility. Daytime high Tuesday, 85. Currently, 87. Here at the Tri-Cities Weather Station, we're 96.9 WXBQ.
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0: 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Al Archer's Tri-Cities radar weather forecast. Thunderstorms to dominate for the remainder of the afternoon. Afternoon high going to be around, we'll call it 78. Thunderstorms mostly cloudy, 66 for tonight. Got a chance of showers, then thunderstorms. Mostly cloudy skies, 83 for tomorrow. Monday night, chance of thunderstorms, then partly cloudy. And an overnight low Monday night at about 65, mostly sunny with showers likely later on in the afternoon for Tuesday. Daytime high, 75, currently 78. Here at the Tri-Cities Weather Station, we're 96.9 WXBQ.
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0: 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Well, we're looking at thunderstorms, then mostly cloudy for tonight. 66 the low, chance of showers, thunderstorms, and 83 for Monday. Monday night, chance of thunderstorms, then becoming partly cloudy, overnight low to 65. Mostly sunny to start for Tuesday, then showers likely, and a daytime high around 85. Currently, we are at 71. Here at the Tri-Cities Weather Station, we're 96.9 WXBQ.
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